os êxitos das décadas de 70, 80 e 90 no RCP. Chaka Khan, Chaka Khan, Chaka Khan, Chaka Khan.

0: T. Roney, I really like this guy, but he's just too blonde to see it.
1: For real, Coco? Dag, what you think about that?
0: I don't know.
2: Sing it to him, Coco.
0: Yeah, Lee, I'm gonna do that. I'm gonna let him know that I ain't going nowhere. And my loving is gonna be right here.
1: For real, though.

Better days are coming, if no one told you. I hate to hear you crying over the phone, dear. For 7 years running, you've been a soldier. But better days are coming, better days are coming for you. So when the night feels like forever.